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1: It was a beautiful day. It's gonna be a beautiful night. Break out the champagne. Everybody get a laugh. Let's start it off sexy. What do you say? And all the ladies say. And all the ladies say. I think I like that.

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0: 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Here's another winner now.
1: Hello, who am I talking to?
2: Yeah.
1: Hey, this is DJ Incredible from Q106. Who is this?
2: Oh, this is Danielle.
1: Oh, you really got loud and cleared in, didn't you? Okay. Yeah. That's a miracle.
2: Yes, it is.
1: What, did you text me?
2: I did. Oh, I sure did.
1: Okay, I'm just making sure. Did you text gas to 225-499-1106?
2: Yes, sir.
1: All right. Well, congratulations. You're my Tank a Day winner for today. Congratulations to you, my friend.
2: Oh, thank you.
1: Yes, indeed. This is good. Yeah, look, it's always a good day to get some gas. You know what I mean?
2: That's it.
1: Absolutely.
2: Nowadays.
1: No, that's right. Well, this is courtesy of Lockmere Injury Attorneys, but I need you to let everybody know loud and proud.

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That was Neo, Up, Out, and Gone. On this day back in 2009, we lost Michael Jackson. We will honor his life on my top five. That's up right after the song from When Your Mom and Daddy Were Still Together, Michael Jackson. Billie Jean on the D.O. Hughley Show.

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3: Hello, this is DJ Incredible from Q106. Who am I talking to?
2: Mr. Rick. What's happening, DJ Incredible?
3: What's going on, Mr. Rick? 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
3: You texted Gaz to 225-499-1106. 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You are my Tank a Day winner today. Is that cool?
2: 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I need that.
3: 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Look.